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And I traveled around the world, think where you living at now. I heard you moved to Austin, got an apartment and settled down. And every once in a while, I start texting, write a paragraph, but then I delete the message. Think about you like a

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Radio Bamberg. Hits, die wir feiern. Cover me in sunshine. Shower me with good times. Und Klassiker, die wir lieben. Sweet dreams of rhythm and dancing. Sweet dreams of passion through the night. Radio Bamberg. 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